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0: 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Come out to their on-site job fair on Thursday, July 2nd from 9 to 1 for an immediate interview. 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AFP offers excellent benefits, which begin day one. 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The AFP Advanced Food Products Job Fair on Thursday, July 2nd from 9 to 1, 158 West Jackson Street in New Holland.
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0: Holding it down, Chase Matthew. Country Nights Live with Riley Green up next. You know, he had a little bit of a break on a couple things in order to get to that hunting show he did.
1: I hunted for fun. I was never a show guy. I watched them when I was sitting around a hunting camp or something, but Wayne Pearson's Ultimate Outdoors is one of the first shows that was on ESPN. Hunt Show's been on forever. Wayne's been hosting it. And they asked me to come be on an episode, like host an episode down in Georgia. Went down. People don't realize you filming shows, any kind of show really, is how much goes into it time-wise, the B-roll and the interviews. And if I go down there and I shoot a turkey and the camera guy doesn't get it on camera, it's not a show. Or go hunt for 2 days, there's no guarantee you're even going to see a bird. So we went down and we ended up, I missed one the first day and ended up killing one the last day. So you had that like kind of up and down and dramatic that made a good episode. And it was one of their most popular episodes in a while. So he ended up wanting me to host a show. So then we went and I hosted the Open Outdoors for a few episodes.
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20: A better life with Dr. Sanjay Gupta.
21: I'm feeling lucky to have my college-age kids home with me for a few weeks this summer. And one of the things I know we're going to be talking about, AI. I've started to use it more often at the hospital to get fresh takes on patient problems that I'm trying to solve. And for my girls, well, I know that they are navigating college now with these new powerful tools. Something, frankly, that you and I couldn't have even imagined when we were in school. But while it may be tempting to outsource your studying and your work to these large language models, I beg you not to. And that's because AI chatbots tend to reproduce what researchers call weird viewpoints. That's an acronym: Western, Educated, Industrialized, Rich, and Democratic. Look, AI isn't going away, and admittedly, it can be a really powerful tool, but you don't want it doing your thinking for you. I'm Dr. Sanjay Gupta, helping you live a better life.
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0: Jason Aldean up next. Thank you so much for the request. We're going to play Don't Tell on Me. You know, if you ask Jason, encore is a little bit pointless.
1: I'm not a big encore guy. I feel like I hate when artists kind of bait them into that. You know, it's like, oh, I'm not going to play one of my biggest songs so that you guys cheer when I'm done for me to come back out and do this, right? Like, and I always tell them, listen, I'm going to just play you guys everything we got, and when it's over, right? Like, that's it. I'm not going to go off stage for 5 minutes and wait for you guys to cheer for me to come back out. Like, let's just play everything we got. Mm-hmm. When we leave the stage, it's done.
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24: We talk a lot here about ultra-processed foods and the many ways in which they can negatively impact your health. They've been linked to weight gain, obesity, type 2 diabetes, cardiovascular disease, even cancer. And now a new study out of UCSF found that high ultra-processed food intake was associated with something called intramuscular fat, which is exactly what it sounds like. That's fat inside your muscles, which can cause them to become weaker. Now, in this particular study, the researchers noticed more wear and tear and pain in people's knees because of weakened thigh muscles. Cutting back on ultra-processed foods isn't easy. The CDC estimates at least half the calories in our diet come from ultra-processed foods. But if you're looking to eat cleaner, cutting out sugar-sweetened beverages, that may be the best number one thing you can do to try and get started. I'm Dr. Sanjay Gupta, helping you live a better life.
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0: Kane Brown and Woman on Country Nights Live. Just got a request for some Jordan Davis, and it made me think of his beard and, you know, kind of like my hair. People always want to touch it. Don't touch Jordan Davis's beard, y'all.
1: Which I usually, like, try to put the kibosh on, where it's like, dude, I had barbecue for lunch. You do not want to touch my beard. I put it to, like, you asking to touch my beard is like me asking to touch a pregnant lady's stomach. I think that's like equal in like the awkward scale.
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4: We talk a lot here about ultra-processed foods and the many ways in which they can negatively impact your health. They've been linked to weight gain, obesity, type 2 diabetes, cardiovascular disease, even cancer. And now a new study out of UCSF found that high ultra-processed food intake was associated with something called intramuscular fat, which is exactly what it sounds like. That's fat inside your muscles, which can cause them to become weaker. Now, in this particular study, the researchers noticed more wear and tear and pain in people's knees because of weakened thigh muscles. Cutting back on ultra-processed foods isn't easy. The CDC estimates at least half the calories in our diet come from ultra-processed foods. But if you're looking to eat cleaner, cutting out sugar-sweetened beverages, that may be the best number one thing you can do to try and get started. I'm Dr. Sanjay Gupta, helping you live a better life.
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10: Stand back while I celebrate freedom!
11: That's freedom. That's America.
12: Yeah. It's freedom, baby. 2 minutes after five, it's that time of the morning for the Rich and Casey Show. My name is Rich. My good friend and favorite radio personality is not here today, so it is, just me. However, I'm still looking for the first caller of the day. 1-800-860-1105. Got tickets. Tim McGraw, Craig Morgan, you pick them. 2 minutes after five. I see all the phone lines ringing. What is today? Day three? Let's go with a third. Line three. Hi, who's this? Where are you calling from?
13: This is Jesse from Conowingo, Maryland.
12: Jesse from where in Maryland?
13: Conowingo.
12: Conowingo, Maryland. Jesse, welcome to the show. You are the first caller of the day. How are you?
13: Good. How are you, Rich?
12: Doing fantastic. Jesse, why are you up so early?
13: I haul an Amish crew, so I'm headed to pick them up.
12: Okay. And where are you guys heading to today? What town?
13: Kurt Deposit. Aberdeen, Maryland.
12: Oh, okay. Very, very cool. And do you do that full-time? Is that your full-time gig, Jesse?
13: Yes, sir.
12: All right. Sounds cool. Sounds like a great way to make a living, get out there and meet some interesting people. I got a couple of questions for you, Jesse. The first of which, first car. Do you remember your first car?
13: 72 Monte Carlo.
12: 72 Monte Carlo. Now, was it brand new or was it used?
13: No, it was used.
12: Yeah. What happened to
13: it? Great car. I sold it to my little brother.
12: Oh, okay. And did he drive it around for years? Is it still in the family?
13: No, he actually sold it and bought something else that was better on gas.
12: Okay, yeah. I guess that probably was not very good on gas. My first car was a 72 Nova, so kind of in the same...
13: Oh, nice.
12: Yeah, same year. Oh, trust me, it wasn't that nice. It was side panels had primer on it. It was a mess. Have you ever been in a food eating contest, Jesse?
13: No.
12: No. Have you ever desired to be in one?
13: I figured I would try it.
12: Yeah. And what would be the food that you would eat that you think you would excel at?
13: Maybe chicken wings or a pie eating contest.
12: Okay. Yeah. Chicken wings. I think I could get into one of those contests. I'm not sure if I could do the pie thing. Do you have a favorite flavor of pie?
13: I like the Hershey pies.
12: Hershey pies? I don't think I've ever had
13: them. Yeah, you can get them at Burger King.
12: Oh, okay. All right. Well, I'm going to have to try that next time I'm at the Burger King getting my rodeo burgers. Have you ever been rescued, Jesse?
13: When I was a little boy, probably about five or six, I was swimming in an in-ground pool and actually slipped off in the deep end, and my aunt actually had to come and get me out.
12: Oh, my gosh. But
13: yeah, she rescued me.
12: Wow, that's awesome. Well, I'm glad for your aunt. Otherwise, you wouldn't be the first caller of the day today. Thinking about rescuing, I was thinking about that question this morning. You know, people get rescued from mountaintops. People get rescued out of cars. I rescued a guy one time out of I rescued a guy, a UPS driver one time, whose truck had tipped over. And I happened to be behind him, and I feel like I knew it was going to happen somehow. And he got caught in the berm of the road, and the truck went sideways, and it slid. And I ended up jumping up and helping him out of the vehicle. It's not like it blew up after I got him out or anything. But, boy, wouldn't that be a great part of the story? And got him out, and we got 911 and emergency vehicles out there and stuff like that. But Have you ever had anything stolen from you, Jesse? Big. Something
13: actually,
12: big.
13: I did, Rich. Last week, my wife and I's bank account got hit through Venmo for $900.
12: Ooh. Ouch.
13: Yeah.
12: Where did they get your number?
13: Well, I had a Venmo account I opened in 2025, and I only used it once. And I was actually checking my bank account, and here are $300 that came out. And I was like, where did that go? So I called the bank, and they actually hit my card through Venmo on the 18th, the 19th, and the 21st, $300 each time.
12: Oh, my gosh.
13: And they bought $890.10 in sushi from California.
12: Oh, my gosh. Yeah, look for the guy with the mercury poisoning. My God, that's a lot of sushi.
13: Yeah.
12: For sure.
13: So I'm disputing the charges, and hopefully you get my money back. I'll find out next Monday.
12: Yeah, I hope you do too, man. That's terrible. I've only had one thing really big stolen from me. Well, I've had people try to get in my bank account before. Not that there's anything in there for them to steal, but I did have that 72 Nova I was talking about. That's what happened to it. It eventually got stolen. And somebody drove it in a community swimming pool and water.
13: Oh, my.
12: Yeah. This was in Houston many, many years ago. But have you ever had a brush with greatness, Jesse? Somebody famous that you ran into?
13: Actually, Darrell Waltrip, after one of the races at Dover, actually got to shake his hand and talk to him for a little bit.
12: Oh, no kidding. How was he?
13: Oh, awesome. Yeah, he was very pleasant and welcoming and took time to talk to us.
12: Yeah, when the conversation was over, did he say, I got a boogity, boogity, boogity?
13: No.
12: No. I always figured that's how the conversation would end with Darrell Waltrip. But, hey, listen,
13: right.
12: if I gave you 15 seconds, Jesse, to go ahead and drop some pearls of wisdom on the three or four people listening this morning, what would you say?
13: Live every day like it's your last, and treat everybody with respect and how you want to be treated.
12: Very good. Very well said. Tim McGraw or Craig Morgan tickets? Which one do you think he might want to go to?
13: Craig Morgan.
12: Craig Morgan. You got it. Hold on a second, Jesse, and we can't thank you enough for being our first caller of the day. The first.

0: 105 WIOV, that's Brooks and Dunn, only in America. It is 5:13, it is the Rich and Casey Show. Casey's out today. Just me flying solo. Thank you, Jesse, for being our first caller of the day. Jesse out there hauling Amish this morning. We were talking about first cars. And do you remember your first car? It was 72 Monte Carlo is what Jesse had. I had a 72 Nova, very first car that I ever bought. I bought with my own money. Not that I had a car before that, but, you know, I was borrowing my mom's car. And she had a Chevette. I think it was like a 78 Chevette. You don't even see those cars on the road anymore. But it was enough for me to take it to school and park way in the back. And then people would say, "You got a car, man?" Because I'd have keys and stuff in class. And I go, "Yeah, yeah. What do you drive?" I'd say, "I got a Vet, man." Until they saw it. They were like, "You don't got a Vet, man?" I said, "It is a Vet. It's a Chevette." So what was your car? Your very first car? Donnie Stover checking in. He said he had a Ford Pinto. I remember those. My mom had one of those, too. He also wanted Casey to know Zach did a great interview on GAL yesterday. Zach is Casey's son, and he runs Camp Kirkenwald, and they did a big story on that. Casey had sent me that interview yesterday afternoon. She texted it to me, but thank you for the acknowledgement, Donnie, and I'll make sure that Casey sees this. Brian Sigmund said his first car was a Pontiac T1000. Tammy Spenagle said a Ford Zephyr was her first car. And a couple other people checking in. Christina Eichert, she said a Ford Explorer was her very first car. I had a Ford Explorer. It wasn't my first car. But I liked that car. Back in the day when I was coming up here to visit Fran, you know, when we were in the dating stage, so over 20 years ago, I had a Ford Explorer and I was living in Virginia. And I would drive up here every Wednesday night just to take her to dinner, you know, because, you know, I was thinking, this is the one. So I'd do that. It was 168 miles from my house. And boy, oh boy, did that thing eat gas. Denise from Narvon checking in. She said her first car was a Ford Escort. And here is Ernie Dunkelberger, Casey's neighbor. He said his first car was a three-cylinder Geo Metro. Back in 98, 99, 2000, gas was 89 cents. And he says he could fill up every 2 weeks for under 10 bucks. I'm sorry, that's not Ernie. That is somebody who didn't put their name on here. So I don't know what their name is. But either way, I get you, man. I mean, that is a gas saver back in the day. It's a gas saver today. So what was your first car? That's going to be the question we run throughout the morning show. Casey is not here today, but we're going to be having some fun. I have a new artist that I'm going to play in just about 20 minutes. Also, Only in America by Brooks and Dunn played because I'm starting to feel it. I mean, it's 250 years. This country is going to be celebrating its 250th birthday, and some of the songs that will be filtering in through the 4th of July weekend. That's just one of them. Another one, which is a must play, is coming up next at I-105.
1: It's the beginning of July. Time for our 2026 half-year recap. What have we learned in the past 6 months? We learned that Elon Musk can officially afford childcare. There's evidently this sport called soccer, but only we Americans call it that. Tiger Woods can keep his irons, but he needs to find a new driver. Cruise lines toughen your immunity system. We'll never have to fly Spirit again. The new king of late night TV is not Byron Allen. And nothing brings the world together like a neglected zoo monkey. What will the next 6 months bring? There's only one way to find out. Or as Shia LaBeouf told the bartender, bring it on.
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5: We talk a lot here about ultra-processed foods and the many ways in which they can negatively impact your health. They've been linked to weight gain, obesity, type 2 diabetes, cardiovascular disease, even cancer. And now a new study out of UCSF found that high ultra-processed food intake was associated with something called intramuscular fat, which is exactly what it sounds like. That's fat inside your muscles, which can cause them to become weaker. Now, in this particular study, the researchers noticed more wear and tear and pain in people's knees because of weakened thigh muscles. Cutting back on ultra-processed foods isn't easy. The CDC estimates at least half the calories in our diet come from ultra-processed foods. But if you're looking to eat cleaner, cutting out sugar-sweetened beverages, that may be the best number one thing you can do to try and get started. I'm Dr. Sanjay Gupta, helping you live a better life.
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0: All right, it's 5:20. It is the Rich and Casey Show. Casey out today. She'll be out tomorrow as well. And we'll both be back this Monday for sure. Together, together, forever. As far as your weather goes today, they're talking about dangerous heat. Matter of fact, big headline, all in bold letters, dangerous heat. And they're not kidding. Boy, I'll tell you, it was a warm one yesterday. But today, tomorrow, and Friday, and Saturday, it's going to be way warmer than it was yesterday. Today, your high, right around 98 degrees. Sunshine, but it's going to have that heat index where it feels like it's hotter than that. And they're saying it's going to be about 105 degrees. Now, tomorrow, a high of 102, and your heat index is going to be about 110. Same deal for Friday. We're in the midst of a heat dome, is what they're saying. So, you know all the things that go along with that. Don't leave your kids or your pets in a locked car with the windows up. Don't forget to check on your neighbors. Don't walk your dogs on this hot pavement, you know, all those kind of things. Check on your neighbors, especially if they're elderly, and stay cool and stay hydrated. Right now, it's pretty warm. It's 72 degrees in Lancaster. So we're talking about, you know, America turning 250 years old. Yesterday, Casey and I were talking about the fact that I don't feel it like I felt it. You know, I'm an old guy, so I remember the bicentennial, and it felt like you couldn't go anywhere. You couldn't turn around without somebody saying, hey, you know, it's the bicentennial. Now, I don't know if it's just getting watered down by the World Cup. Is that what it is? I mean, I just don't feel like we're wearing the badge of pride, man. This country's 250 years old. But I guess everybody, it depends on what walk of life you're in. Although I feel like I'm sort of in the control center here. You know, we're in the radio station and we're getting information from all over the place. I don't know. But this weekend, we are definitely celebrating here at I-105. And I thought we'd celebrate this morning by, you know, usually we play Casey's choices of songs. But this morning, it's my choice. So I thought Only in America by Brooks and Dunn would be a good one. And of course, the song that eventually become a co-national anthem with the Star Spangled Banner. Lee Greenwood and God Bless the USA. It's I-105. It's 5:23. Good morning.

0: I-105 WIOV Lee Greenwood. God bless the USA. If you got tears in your eyes, you're not alone. I know Shipper Donna and Educator Sam, both out there right now, tears running down their face. Every time I play that song, they get a little misty. It's 5:26. It is Rich and Casey show. Casey out today. But, you know, speaking of America, how about Budweiser? Budweiser helping you celebrate the 4th of July in style. They gave away a bunch of free beer. I don't know if you're aware of this or not. They kind of did. The company gave away thousands of $6 digital gift cards to people who were 21 or older. It was part of their Covering America's Tab promotion that's celebrating America's 250th birthday. It said the offer ran through July 5th or until Budweiser's $150,000 tab runs out. Well, bad news. The tab already up, so I hope you acted quickly. Here's what it says on their website. Due to overwhelming demand, America's tab has been closed, but it gives you the option of signing up to receive an email if the tab is reopened. Budweiser says it's their way of thanking Americans by raising a toast to America's 250th birthday. People checking in this morning. We're talking about first car. What was your first car? Ernie Dunkelberger said his first car was a 1968 Camaro with a stick shift. He said he worked 60 hours a week to buy it with his own money. Wishing everybody a great day and telling everybody to stay cool. Yeah, that's how I got my first car. You know, I got a job. And a job that, you know, wasn't paying great shakes, I don't think. I think I was making like $5 an hour or something like that. I worked for a sheet metal place, a place called Cooper Sheet Metal in Pasadena, Texas. And there was a car lot that was attached to the sheet metal place. And they had all these cars out there. And every day I'd walk through the lot because I was hitching rides to get to work. And just dreaming about this one car they had on the lot. It was $700. It was a 1972 Chevy Nova. And, I mean, it looked like crap. It, you know, it had the gray primer paint on the side panels and stuff. But, boy, oh, boy, I really wanted that car. And I saved up my money. I ended up buying it. And then somebody stole it like a year later. So they didn't steal it. Okay, they stole it, but it was my fault because I left my keys in the ignition. I had gone out to the parking lot at night because I don't know what was going on in the house. But I just couldn't stay in there any longer. Yeah, I was throwing a fit. I was like 17. And I went out to the car and I was listening to my cassette tapes in the cassette tape player in the car. And I guess when I just left the keys in there. Somebody came along and went, oh, look, somebody left the keys. I guess the car is mine. And they took off with it. And that's what happened to my 72 Nova. Gary from Hanover said, good morning, Rich. His first car was a pickup truck, a 1977 Chevy Love. And the bed was half body filler. Here's somebody who says an 85 Chevy S10, a great burnout truck. Yeah, I had a S10 myself at one time. But I think I got mine. When did I get mine? I bought a Chevy S10 somewhere in the early 2000s and had it for a few years, maybe 2001, and had it for like 3-4 years. And then I bought that Ford Explorer that I was talking about earlier. Tool and Die Mike from York said he had a 1972 Fiat 850 Spider convertible as his first car. How cool is that? I bet you were totally cool driving around in that vehicle, Mike. Thanks for letting us know. We got a bunch of people checking in on this. We'll share some more in just a few. We have your 60-second stand-up coming up next, and we have a new song from a new artist that I want to share with you. Her name? Stella Lefty. The song is called Boston. It's next at I-105.
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5: All right. It is 5:33, 27 minutes ahead of 6 o'clock. It is the Rich and Casey Show. Paul says, I'm with you, Rich. I had a 1972 Rally Nova 350 V8. Man, that sounds like a nice car. Nathan Freimer, I love those Novas. I mean, maybe because I had one, Paul, and maybe you're the same. But once you have one, every time you see one, you go, oh, yeah, that's a nice car. I had one of those one time. Of course, mine wasn't as nice as that one. Probably not as nice as the one you had either, Paul, but thanks for letting us know. Nathan Freimeyer says his first car, a 1993 Sunbird, a Pontiac Sunbird, said it was given to him by a gentleman he delivered newspapers to. That's pretty cool. Bean says her first car was a 1976 Mustang Ghia. Thanks, Beans. Appreciate it. And lovely Rita checking in this morning. Her first car, an 84 Red Firebird with T-tops. She said she loved that car, and then kids came along. Yeah, you know, there's a little sportiness to Rita. And I can just picture you cruising around in that 84 Red Firebird with the T-tops on it. So thank you. I appreciate it. Here's somebody who said, my first car was a Pontiac Trans Am back in 1982. Said it was a piece of junk. That's Summer from Anvil, by the way. Thanks, Summer. The ceiling was falling down, but Summer loved it. Paid $1,500 for it back in 1995. Hard to believe that's 31 years ago. Somebody was talking about something from the 90s the other day. I was like, oh, yeah, that was like, what, yesterday? Oh, no, that was 30 years ago. My goodness. 5:35. We'll get to more of these cars in just a few minutes. And I got a brand new artist that's on deck named Stella Lefty. And we'll play her song. But first, here's Tim Hawkins, your 60-second stand-up, talking about wedding songs at I-105.
6: Man, Fred called me not too long ago. He said, dude, I'm getting married. I want you to sing at my wedding. I'm like, okay, I'd be honored. When are you getting married? He goes, in 2 weeks. I'm like, well, thanks for the heads up. I said, okay, when do you want me to sing during the wedding? He goes, well, when the bride's walking down the aisle. I want you to sing then. I said, well, okay, well, what do you want me to sing? He goes, you pick. Yeah. That's what I was thinking. Half of me's going, no way. The other half of me's like, I can make this a wedding no one's ever going to forget.
7: What's love got to do? Got to do?
6: That wouldn't be very appropriate.
7: Heard it from a friend who. Heard it from a friend who. Heard it from another you've been messing around.
6: That wouldn't be good at all.
7: She's my best friend's girl. But she used to be mine.
6: That wouldn't be good. Well, there's a friend over that one.
7: Oh, there's worse.

0: 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You might find you get what you need. Yeah.
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2: 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It is the Rich and Casey Show. Just me, Rich, today, flying solo. And I got a brand new artist that I want to play for you. Her name's Stella Lefty. The song is called Boston. It's on I-105.
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0: I-105 WIOV, new artist Stella Lefty, and the song is called Boston, and I'm going to give that a hand. I did like that a lot. She lists her heroes, her musicians that she grew up listening to that she really likes as Tim McGraw, Brad Paisley, Miley Cyrus, and Taylor Swift. So I'm sure we'll be hearing more of that song from Stella Lefty, and hopefully we'll hear some other stuff from her going forward as well. It's 5:40, 20 minutes now, ahead of 6 o'clock. It is the Rich and Casey Show, and Casey's out today, so just me flying solo talking about cars. You know, what was your first car? Do you remember? Selfless, tattooless, award-winning Zach says, good morning. First vehicle, an 86 Chevy S10 extended cab 4x4. He also said, if you go to Burger King, the Hershey Sunday pies are the best when they're from the freezer. So thank you. I appreciate that, Zach. I appreciate the tip. We also talked earlier this morning with our first caller of the day, and he was saying the same thing, Jesse. He said the Hershey pie, and somehow I'm unfamiliar with this, and I do talk about going to Burger King. I go there. Not every week, but, you know, every now and then. And when I do, I always get the rodeo burger. Now I'm going to have to get the rodeo burger and a Hershey pie. So thanks, guys. Stephanie from Lidditz. First car, 1995 Oldsmobile. Yeah, I can almost picture that. What color was it? Not that I knew you, Stephanie, back then, but I picture like a maroon color. Is my psychic abilities working, or am I off base with that? I guess I'm probably off base with that. Stormy from Terry Hill checking in. 85 Chevy S10. Great burnout truck. By the way, thank you, Stormy. I appreciate that. Checking in. Retired warehouse manager Tom said his first car was a champagne gold 1977 Oldsmobile Cutlass S. Wow. That's a classic. Educator Sam checking in said, good morning. My first car was a Dodge Spirit. I can't remember the year, she said. And she said, yes, Rich, tears are there. And that was from God Bless the USA. We played Lee Greenwood earlier this morning. And I mentioned, I figure her and Shipper Donna, if they're listening, they're definitely crying. Because every time it plays, they do so. And she said she thinks it should be the national anthem. Not to mention, she also agrees that we're not celebrating. It's not as acknowledged as it should be. 250 years of this country. So thank you. I appreciate it, Educator Sam. And Rembrandt Rich saying, he's from Coryville, by the way, his first car, 1968 Nova. We got a lot of people checking in on this. Stephanie says her car was a light brown. So I guess my psychic abilities are off. For some reason, I was picturing a maroon one, and I have no idea why. Other than I'm wrong, completely wrong. But thank you, Stephanie. I do appreciate it. We'll get to some more of your first cars. We got celebrity birthdays, and we've got Riley Green coming up next. I-105.
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3: Accident-free in Lancaster County. No delays on 30, 283 or 222. 272 and 501 are in good shape. 23 and 772, no issues. Berks County, moving well on the West Shore Bypass. 176 and 12 are moving well. No issues, 61 or I-78. Lebanon County, watch your speed there on 78 at the 81 split. Turnpike's quiet. John Wilsbach, right now traffic.
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0: I-105. I-105, 547, 13 minutes ahead of 6 o'clock. It is the Rich and Casey Show. And Casey is out today, and she'll be out tomorrow as well. As far as your weather goes, it's going to be a stinking hot. I'm trying to find the right words that I can say on the radio. It's going to be pretty hot. 98 degrees today. With a heat index, which means that feels like temperature, just getting an updated report from 105 to 110 today. Now, tomorrow, it's going to be 102, just your baseline temperature. So definitely 110 is your heat index. So you know all the things that go along with that. I don't have to say it every time. Stay hydrated. You know, check on your neighbors. Don't walk your dogs outside on the pavement. Don't roll up the windows on your kids or the pets, you know, all those kind of things. It's 548, and you know, we played that Stella Lefty song, and we did get some comments on it this morning. Bean says that she's not a fan of Stella's voice. The song was okay. She'll wait to hear some other songs before she really judges. Thanks, Beans. Toxic says she likes it. It's pretty catchy. And Bear Attack Mason said you should check out her song Something to Lose. Stella and Vincent Mason. I'll do that. Thank you, Mason. Greatly appreciate it. We got more cars to talk about. First cars in just a few minutes. But right now, it's that time of the morning for celebrity birthdays. What you got, Rich? How about Gilly on Games of Thrones? Hannah Murray, 37 years old today. Fortune Feimster, the comedian, is 46 years old. Rhea Durham, She and Mark Wahlberg are parents of four children together. She also married him back in 2009. Liv Tyler, of course, she's the actress, the daughter of Steven Tyler, 49 years old today. Missy Elliott is 55. Pam Anderson turning 59 years old today. Carl Lewis, 9 of his 10 Olympic medals are gold. Just don't ask him to sing the national anthem. Dan Aykroyd, 74 today. Fred Schneider, the legendary voice of the B-52s. You know, Love Shack is a little old place where... 75 years old. Deborah Harry from Blondie is 81 years old. And Jamie Farr from MASH, Corporal Klinger, 92 years old. So happy birthday to all those folks. Celebrities who would be celebrating a birthday today, but unfortunately, they're no longer with us. Wally Amos, famous Amos, the chocolate chip cookie legend. If he was still alive, he'd be 90 years old today. And Princess Di. Princess Di was still alive, she'd be 65 years old. Right now, here's Riley Green. This is Worst Way. It's I-105 WIOV.

0: 105 WIOV. That's Riley Green. Worst Way. It's the Rich and Casey Show. Casey's not here today. She won't be here tomorrow as well. It is the very first day of July. We made it to July. We're halfway through the year, believe it or not. Another 6 months, it'll be 2027. Not that I'm trying to get there very quickly, but it just seems like the time, I don't know. People say that all the time, and I'm guilty of it as well. You know, seems like time's just flying on by. Tonight, of course, a very big night, the World Cup, and the United States taking on Bosnia and Herzegovina. It's a win or go home match. So we wish them the best tonight. Team USA. Wouldn't it be great if the U.S. men's soccer team makes it all the way into the finals? I mean, everybody's saying that they have a good chance to do it, but they're going to run up against France. And apparently France is like the favorite to win it all. But you never know. I mean, it is our 250th birthday as a country. So who knows? Maybe the world will align in a perfect way. And do you believe in miracles? I guess it could happen. Folks talking about their first car this morning. Scott from Moton says his first car was a 1982 Camaro piece of crap. Primer gray color. Looked like somebody took sandpaper to the whole thing. The radio didn't work in it. It had torn seats. It had what he called 2060 air conditioning. Put two windows down and go 60 miles an hour. That's fantastic. Thank you, Scott. Whitey from Ole says his first car, 1966 Chevy Bel Air with a 283 V8 two-barrel. Got 24 miles a gallon in it and could fill it up for $5. And Kathy Logan said her first car was a 62 Corvair. Didn't they call those poor man Corvettes back in the day? She said, I love that car. Yeah, it's a cool car. You know, back then we were saying, poor man's Corvette. But boy, what we wouldn't do to be able to have that today. And here's somebody said a 1969 Dodge Dart, old green beast. Thank you. I appreciate it. And Little Sharon said her first car was a 1974 AMC Hornet station wagon. Wow, that's really going back. The Hornet. Somebody said a Gremlin earlier. I had a Gremlin. It's one of the first cars I had, but a Gremlin. And then I forget what I did with it. I sold it for something, yeah, for another car, but I forget the car. It was a big green gas guzzler, and I can't remember for the life of me what kind of car it was. But what was your first car? Let us know. And we got a lot more people checking in. We'll share some of that. And we've got My Choice up next. I want to find.
1: 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Don't be a firework fire jerk. You don't want to be that guy like the one you see on CNN that blew out his left eye. Please this year be cautious and don't burn your neighbor's house right down to the ground. Don't scald your cheeks by a ring, a bottle rocket from your butt. 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That is neither safe nor sane, and it is super duper dumb to blow off your thumb. 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

0: 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Don't be a firework fire jerk. A public service of this station and the Society of Three-Fingered Men.
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2: Accident-free in Lancaster County. No delays on 30, 283 or 222. 272 and 501 are in good shape. 23 and 772, no issues. Berks County, moving well on the West Shore Bypass. 176 and 12 are moving well. No issues. 61 or I-78. Lebanon County, watch your speed there on 78 at the 81 split. Turnpike's quiet. John Wilsbach, right now traffic.
3: 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New Holland.
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16: 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It's the Rich and Casey Show. Casey out today. So that means it's just me, and I get to play whatever I want, because normally Casey would be doing Casey's Choice, but today it's my choice. And I think I'll stick with the USA turning 250 years old theme that I started this morning and play Carrie Underwood's All-American Girl. It's I-105.

0: 105 WIOV. Carrie Underwood with All American Girl. And that's my choice this morning. Casey out today. So thank you. I appreciate it. Thank you, studio audience. I greatly appreciate each and every one of you. And thank you, everybody who's been checking in on your first car. What was your first car? And I still have so many I have not had a chance to get to, and we will get to them as the morning goes along. Stick around. We've got another show to do. I know somebody said this the other day. They said, Rich never remembers what the word is, the magic word, to get to the other show that I got to go do. And guess what? You're absolutely right. I don't remember what it is.
1: Internet!
0: And welcome to the other show we were about to go do. I know it's something Spanish. Yeah, I don't know what it is. 7 minutes now after 6 o'clock. Stick around. We got some news from the world of country. Also, Morgan Walling coming up at I-105.
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5: Accident free in Lancaster County. No delays on 30, 283 or 222, 272, 501, and 741 are in great shape. Moving well through Berks County on 176, 61, and 183, 662 and 73, no delays. I-78's in great shape. Lebanon County, watch your speed though there. 81 at Indian Town Gap and 78 at the 81 split. John Will Spock, right now traffic.
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0: 105 WIOV. That's Morgan Wallen. I'm the problem. 6:13. It is the Rich and Casey Show. Casey out today, just me, and I've got some news from the world of country. Alan Jackson's final show from last weekend is going to get a live album release. It's already available for pre-order as a CD for $14.98. It ships New Year's Eve. Are people still doing CDs? I thought CDs were kind of, albums were making a little comeback. CDs were kind of going away. It shuffles. I think I heard something about the cassette coming back as well. Still haven't heard about the A-track. Still waiting on that one. But don't people do digital downloads now? Anyways, TV special is now going to air sometime in December on NBC. Jordan Davis is a wanted man. Well, not that Jordan Davis. After performing a show in Canada, he was on his way to re-enter the States when he was detained by Canadian Border Patrol officers. Jordan apparently mixed up with a guy of the same name from Indiana who's in some sort of serious trouble. After he was questioned for a few minutes, the officers realized who he was. He talks about the interaction with his crew in a video with the caption, quote, "Keeping the borders safe, one Jordan Davis at a time. Much love to Canada." And a man in Trussville, Alabama, is ready to celebrate the 4th of July with his impressive lawn art. His name is Ron Burkett, and he used his string trimmer to create a massive eagle with USA 250 on it. Ron says the eagle is 52 feet from wingtip to wingtip and 22 feet from head to tail. It's pretty cool. It's pretty impressive. I saw a picture of it. Last year, he pressure washed the Statue of Liberty onto his driveway. Guy's very, very talented. There you go. That's some news from the world of country. Stick around. Coming up next, Luke Combs.
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0: I-105 WIOV. Luke Combs, love you anyway. 622. Thank you, Amanda Q. She let me know what the secret word was. You know, the magic word to get to the other show that we were supposed to do. Because Casey's out today. And for the life of me, I can never remember. But it's hasta luego. So thank you. Appreciate it, Amanda Q. Talking about cars this morning. First car. What's the first car you ever had? Well, here's somebody who says, this is Danny in Millersville. He said a 1979 Plymouth Reliant 4-speed with an 8-track player. You don't see those too often anymore. And I'm talking about 8-track players. There's a lot of people don't even know what those are. What's an 8-track? And that's how we used to play music in the car back in the 70s. I think the 8-tracks had their run. The problem with 8-tracks is that they would cut songs off in the middle. Like you had 8 tracks. So you'd have like a song or 2.5 songs on one track and maybe 3.25 on the other. So right in the middle of your favorite song, it would just switch to the next track. And they just weren't very user-friendly, I guess. And then we went to cassettes. Remember, we'd do cassettes. But then you had to always try to find where your song was. There was really no definition on where it was. And then the CD came out. And that was a pretty big deal. Anyways, albums are making a comeback. But 8-tracks, Erin Finfrock says her first car was a 2004 Chevy Malibu. It was silver with blue pinstripes on it. And Robin from New Holland said her first car was a Chevy as well. She would pull into a gas station and say, fill the oil and check the gas. Yeah, you know, back in the day, full service stations. I don't know. Do we still have full service stations anywhere in our area? I'm not really familiar, but I worked at a gas station when I was young. And that's what we did. I mean, you want to check the oil and transmission fluid? You know, you do the windshield, wipe them down, check the tire pressure on the car. You know, cars could go to self-serve or they could go to full service. And that's what we did at full service. So thank you, Robin. Appreciate it. 624. And Casey out today. I don't know if I mentioned that or not. Just in case you're saying, why does he keep talking and not mentioning her? Ah, that means it's time to get our very first national keyword of the day on this first day of July for the flyaway to the Double Down Tour in Vegas this December. Double Down Tour consisting of Jason Aldean and Luke Bryan. And we got round-trip airfare for 2 2-night hotel stay and 2 tickets for the show. Our very first word of the day is rain. R-A-I-N. Text the word rain to 95819. That's rain. 95819. Good luck to you. Stick around. Luke Bryan sang Rain is a Good Thing, but he's singing Country Girl Shake It For Me next at I-105.
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2: Accident-free in Lancaster County. No delays on 30, 283 or 222. 272 and 501 are in good shape. Looking good, 772 and 23. No issues in Berks County. 176, 12, and 662 are moving along fine. 61 and 183, no delays. I-78's quiet. Watch your speed, Lebanon County, at the 81-78 split. John Wilsbach, right now traffic.
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0: 105 WIOV. That's Luke Bryan, Country Girl. Shake it for me. It is the Rich and Casey Show. We've been talking about your first car this morning. What was your first car? Project Manager Brian says his first car was a 68 Ford Galaxy. He said he paid $50 for it. Must have had to do a lot of work on it as well. Ben said he's your friendly neighborhood feed hauler. He had a 1964 Ford Fairlane 500. He bought it when he was 13 years old with money from mowing a lot of lawns, and he says he still has it 26 years later. How cool is that? Thanks, Ben. Appreciate you checking in. Bryn Colby from Shoemakersville said, first car, Bryn's was a 1976 Chevy Vega station wagon, bright orange. Said, that brought the chicks running. I'm sure it did. 76 Chevy Vega. Fran's sister, when we were growing up, she had a Maverick. And I always think of the Mavericks and I think of the Vegas kind of in the same vein because they seem to eat a lot of oil. And maybe that was just the Vegas and the Mavericks that I came in contact with. But I do know that a lot of them are not still around. JR from Lancaster said his first car was a 1972 Pontiac Ventura 2. He said that thing was a tank. Got a lot more folks checking in. I'll share some of these answers in just a few minutes. Also, eBuzz coming up. I'll be doing it because Casey's out. The latest in the big Kate Gosselin controversy. We'll share that. Also, the latest about the wedding. And LeBron James is leaving the Los Angeles Lakers. Jason Aldean up next. I want to
1: 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Gates at 4, smashing and crashing at 7. 10 miles south of Lancaster off Route 272. 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

0: Y105 WIOV, Jason Aldean. Don't tell on me. It is 6:38, 22 minutes ahead of 7 o'clock. It is the Rich and Casey Show. Just me, flying solo. I want to say thank you to Carolyn, also Kyle and Josh from Shoemakersville. All three of them alerting me to the full service station. That's Worley Service Station, Sunoco on 61 near Hamburg. They all told me about that being full service. I was just wondering if there was one anywhere in our area. Josh says, you're welcome. He says, they've been around for years. I remember riding with my great-grandfather to go get gas in his car, and he would pull up and pop the hood, and they do the old check of the fluids. Yep, they used to check the oil. I mean, I was a gas station guy, and I wore one of those change things on my belt. You know, you had to give change. It'd be quarters and nickels and dimes and pennies. And he'd say, how much was it? And I'd say, $7.42. And they'd hand me $8. And I go, get the proper change. Boy, I'm really dating myself now, aren't I? 6:40, 20 minutes ahead of 7. As I mentioned, Casey Allen not here today. So that means I have your e-buzz. Taylor Swift, Travis Kelce, reportedly building a giant castle inside Madison Square Garden for their wedding. Some of the guests that apparently are going to be going, Zoe Kravitz, Ed Sheeran, the Haim sisters, and Selena Gomez. The Minionese singing competition went down at the Minions and Monsters premiere earlier this week. The winner sang a cover of the Jackson 5's I'll Be There and won a Golden Banana Trophy. Nickelodeon has declared July 14th SpongeBob Day with specials and marathons on Nickelodeon and various social media channels. SpongeBob SquarePants debuted July 17th, 1999. Netflix has released a teaser for the new competition series Wonka's The Golden Ticket. It includes an AI recreation of Gene Wilder's voice, and it premieres on September 23rd. LeBron James is going to play next season in the NBA, but not for the Lakers. Apparently, he's moving on. But his son, Bronny, has a guaranteed contract with LA, so he will be back. A lot of speculation that LeBron Sr. is going to the Golden State Warriors. Kate Gosselin has called her son, Colin, mentally ill. Colin is releasing a tell-all book about what a horrible parent she allegedly was. Yes, this is still happening. Blake Lively wants $8 million now from Justin Baldoni for legal fees. You know, they've been kind of mixing it up for the past couple of years, and I guess it got settled, but now she wants the legal fees. And finally, Ecuador has filed a complaint with FIFA because the night before their World Cup match against Mexico, by the way, won, Mexico's fans camped out in front of their hotel and made so much noise that it kept them awake all night. So we'll see how that plays out. Of course, tonight, Team USA against Bosnia. So go Team USA. 6:42 on the way. We do have a what the what. Also, David Lee Murphy with Dust on the Bottle. I-105.
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2: 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No delays on 30, 283 or 222, 272 and 772 are moving well. 23 is in good shape. Berks County, no issues on the West Shore Bypass. 176 and 12 are incident free. Looking good on Penn Avenue. No issues on I-78. Lebanon County is in good shape. If you see a problem, 717-901-5000. Chuck Will Spock, right now traffic.
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0: I-105. WIOV, David Lee Murphy, a little dust on the bottle. David, of course, a Fall Fest alumni. It is the Rich and Casey Show. Casey out today, just me flying solo. A lot of folks checking in on our question, which is, what was your first car? Kim Cunningham Smith said her first car was a 77 Cordoba. Black and tan hardtop, electric seats and electric windows. She called it her tank. Let's see. Oh, Shipper Donna said we're all showing our age here. She said her first car, 73 Supernova, or a Nova Supersport. She bought it when she was 14, still has it. She paid $75 for it. Oh, that's Gary. Gary who said that. Thank you, Gary. Appreciate it. Shipper Donna just said we're all showing our age when it comes to these cars this morning. Because everybody has a car that's older, but sometimes you buy an older car and doesn't necessarily mean you're an older person. You just found a good deal on it. Jeff from Pine Grove said his first car was a 1964 Oldsmobile Dynamic 88. Ken and Candy checking in. Ken and Candy said, I'm dating myself. My first car was a 1956 Ford two-door hardtop. My wife's car was a 55 Olds. That car that went back and forth to Florida, it never broke down. He said he was in the military and could not afford anything else. Thanks for letting us know this morning. We'll continue to shout these out. Got a lot more. But right now it's that time of the morning for me to tell you a story that at the conclusion of which you may find yourself uttering those three words.
1: What the what?
0: What the what? Well, this is the story of Jasmine Dillard. She got the surprise of her life when she looked up at the electronic highway sign. You know how they have the signs on the freeway? And saw that authorities were asking drivers to watch out for her own car. Jasmine shared the moment. She noticed the overhead message board displaying an endangered missing person alert that included the make of her vehicle and its license plate number. She was bewildered. She filmed the sign from behind the wheel as viewers wondered how someone, this was on her TikTok, by the way, how someone could unknowingly become the subject of a statewide alert. The mystery solved in a follow-up video. Jasmine explained she had undergone a medical procedure the previous day and had been instructed not to drive because she was still under the effects of anesthesia. Well, apparently, in her head, she didn't have that kind of time. So rather than wait, she slipped out of the hospital, ignored repeated warnings from the staff, got in her car, and drove herself home. She also admitted she ignored several calls from the staff and the hospital afterwards. The next day, driving to visit her mother, she discovered the hospital had apparently reported her missing, prompting the alert that displayed her vehicle information on highway message boards. The videos quickly went viral, but many people were criticizing her decision to drive after the anesthesia, noting that she could have endangered herself and others on the road. Jasmine said she did make it home safely without incident. It's probably the first time and only time a driver has seen the be on the lookout alert and realized the person everybody was looking for was already behind the wheel. You imagine driving down the road, suddenly it's flashing your license plate, your make of vehicle up there, and you have no idea why. Well, maybe it's because you snuck out of the hospital the day before and folks were worried about you. Either way, that story there did make me say those three words. What the what?
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4: Now, here's New Holland Ford Traffic on I-105.
5: Let's start in Lancaster County's Lancaster Township. Accident West End Avenue at 6th Street. We're in good shape on 30, 283 and 222. 501 and 272, no issues. Berks County, briefly had a fender bender there at the Adamstown off-ramp from 222 North to 568. That is quickly cleared. No issues on the West Shore Bypass. 61 and I-78 are moving well. John Wilspock, right now traffic.
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0: Hot 105 WIOP, that's Josh Ross. He's playing our Fall Fest along with Tyler Hubbard and Nate Smith and Harper Grace and Trent Becker and The Collective, and Jillian Smith is singing the national anthem. Man, I'm telling you, it is going to be an unbelievable show. It's happening October 4th at Overlook Community Campus in Manheim. And if you have not got your tickets yet, you can get them at WIOV.com. Now, you can get the VIP tickets, which are right up there close to the stage. Those are $70, or you can get the general admission tickets, which are $25. All that talent for $25? I'm speechless, except to tell you that the reason that we're able to keep the prices so low for these shows is because of our great sponsors. And our great sponsors are Rutter's, the law offices of Metzger Wickersham, also Helm Construction, and Ashley. And thank you to Goodall Pools and for the stage sponsorship. And, of course, Hollywood Casino for the field sponsorship. It's sponsors, man. That's how we can do it. And thank you very, very much to them. And thank you ahead of time if you got your tickets. If you haven't, plenty of time to do so. But don't wait on those VIPs, because I don't think they're going to last much longer. They're going to sell out. 2 minutes after 7, this is WIOV-FM, WIOV, HD1, Ephrata, Lancaster, Reading. Coming up, more of your first cars. That's the question that we threw out there today. Also, Jelly Roll coming up next with his new song, Hands Up, at I-105.
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3: Lancaster County's Lancaster Township have an accident on West End Avenue at 6th Street. No delays on 30. We're looking good 283 and 222. Getting heavier on 23 there at 741. Moving well through Berks County. No problems. 176, 12 in the West Shore Bypass are in good shape. Watch your speed on 183 just south of West Leesport Road. We're looking good on I-78. Lebanon County is accident free. John Will Spike, right now traffic.
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0: Each day I wake up, I feel remorse, and driving to work is a chore, of course. 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I'll bet it is.
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10: Stand back while I celebrate freedom!
11: That's freedom. That's America.
12: Yeah! Freedom! America! 250! It's a Rich and Casey show. Good morning, everybody! Just me today. Casey is out. She'll be out tomorrow as well, and then she'll be out for the 4th of July weekend. We're talking about cars this morning. First car you ever had. What was the first car you ever had? And I forget how it got started. I think it had something to do with me looking back at my first car early this morning and remembering that it was stolen. I had a 1972 Chevy Nova, and I was so proud of that. I worked so hard to get it. I worked at a sheet metal shop. I was 17 years old, and I saved up the $700 that was needed to buy that car. And the only reason I found the car is because at the side of the sheet metal shop, there was a car dealership. This is in Pasadena, Texas. Where I was living at the time, and I got the car, and man, I was so proud of it. I think I only had it like a year. And then one day, I went outside because I guess my mom wouldn't let me listen to the stereo. And so I said, I'm going out to my car and listening to it. I went out there, and I sat out there for a while, and apparently, I left the keys in the car. And I went out the next morning to get my car, and it was gone. Somebody stole it. And that was the end of my 72 Nova. But anyways, it got us talking about cars. And Gene from Willow Street checking in this morning. His first car, a 1958 Chevy Impala convertible. How cool is that? How cool were you, Gene, driving around in a convertible? I know that we've kind of touched on this before. Casey had a brand new Mustang. That was her very first car. She saved up and she got a brand new Mustang that they delivered to her house. Not guys like me who was looking at the Nova with the primer on the panels going, I want that car. Here is somebody who says their very first car was a 1949 Chevy pickup, three on the tree. Now, you younger folks might not know what a three on the tree is, but that's how you shifted gears. It was right there on the column of the steering wheel. I know I had a buddy of mine that had a three on the tree. Lanny Schweitzer said, Lanny said her first car was a 1965 Plymouth Valiant three on the tree that she bought from her brother. It only lasted 2 weeks. And then the engine blew. Sharon B. said her first car was a 1980 Chevy Citation two-door coupe. She said she had it until December 1987 when she rolled it on the roof on black ice. Oh, my gosh, that must have been scary. I'm glad you're okay. Here is somebody who said their first car was a 1995 GMC Jimmy. It said it would stall in reverse and in the rain, but it was an automatic. And Jim in Lancaster says his first car was a 1962 Rambler with a push-button start. He said, now that was a tank. Yeah, a lot of folks checking in. We'll try to get to everybody's this morning because it's a topic I think everybody can relate to. Everybody had a first car, right? Unless you're not driving. Everybody had a first car. Like my first car was the first car I ever paid for. But, you know, before that, I was driving my mom's car, which I think was like a 1977 Chevy Chevette. Remember the Chevettes? You don't even see them on the roads anymore. I'm not saying they're not out there, but it's a rare sighting if you see a Chevette. Because I almost feel like they were the first throwaway car. The car that you could just throw it away and get a new one
13: once it was all done. Kind of like the CD players in the early 90s. 7:15, stick around. Darius Rucker coming up next here at I-105.
14: This 4th of July, don't be a firework fire jerk. Don't be a firework fire jerk. You don't want to be that guy like the one you see on CNN that blew out his left eye. Please this year be cautious and don't burn your neighbor's house right down to the ground. Don't scald your cheeks by a ring, a bottle rocket from your butt. Don't be like the New York Giants guy who really, really thought he was the man and mishandled them fireworks and lost part of his right hand. That is neither safe nor sane, and it is super duper dumb to blow off your thumb. I will bet he

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0: 105 WIOV. That is Darius Rucker with All Right. 7:23. It's the Rich and Casey Show. Casey out today. Just me flying solo on what's shaping up to be an extremely warm day today. This Wednesday A-frame peak of the week. High expected to reach about 98. Now, that just tells part of the story, which is hot enough on its own. But the heat index, that's the thing you don't count on. That's the feels like. It's going to feel like it's 110 degrees outside, which is just way over the top. I mean, that's just way maximizing the heat. And that's just beginning because tomorrow temperatures cresting over 100 degrees with the feels like up over 110. So it's dangerously hot outside. Bear that in mind. You know, all the things that go along with it. I know you've heard it a million times, but it never hurts to repeat. Don't lock kids and animals in a car with the windows up. Keep the air conditioning up. Don't walk your pets out there on the hot pavement because it's not good for their paws. It'll burn them. Check on your neighbors if they're elderly. And make sure and drink plenty of water out there. It's so hot. How hot is it, Rich? It's so hot, I looked inside my mailbox yesterday. No letters, just ashes. Mm-hmm. So coming up, oh, by the way, there's a heat advisory. I think that goes without saying, right? But I said it anyways. Coming up, celebrating the 4th of July. Do you celebrate with fireworks? Would you like to? Because coming up, I've got some $50 gift cards to give away for Keystone Fireworks. To celebrate the 4th with a bang, Keystone Fireworks Superstores in York, Lancaster, Harrisburg, Gettysburg, and Nottingham. So I've got three of them I want to give away. And that's coming up here in just a few minutes. I also have a brand new song by a brand new artist. Her name, Stella Lefty. That's her name, Stella Lefty. The song is called Boston. I'm going to play that for you. I played it in the secret 5 o'clock hour this morning, and most everybody said they liked it. And I say it's running about 99% on that. So we'll see what you think here in the 7 o'clock hour. And your 60-second stand-up is next at I-105.
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2: 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Into Berks County, moving well on 176, 12 on the West Shore Bypass. Watch your speed, 183 near West Leesport Road. We're looking good on I-78. Lebanon County's accident-free. John Wilsbach, right now traffic.
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0: That's right. It is the Rich and Casey Show, and it's 7:30 straight down. Coming up, we've got some $50 gift cards to give away to go to Keystone Fireworks and get ready to celebrate the 4th with a bang. I got three of them. We'll give them away in just a few minutes. Also, new music from a new artist, an artist named Stella Lefty. And her song, Boston. Megan Maroney on deck, but right now it's your 60 seconds. Staying up this morning, it's Tim Hawkins talking about wedding songs that I want to find.
13: I had a friend call me not too long ago. He said, dude, I'm getting married. I want you to sing at my wedding. I'm like, okay, I'd be honored. When are you getting married? He goes, in 2 weeks. I'm like, well, thanks for the heads up. I said, okay, when do you want me to sing to the wedding? He goes, well, when the bride's walking down the aisle. I want you to sing then. I said, well, okay, well, what do you want me to sing? He goes, you pick. Yeah. That's what I was thinking. Half of me's going, no way. The other half of me's like, I can make this a wedding no one's ever going to forget.
14: What's love got to do? Got to do.
15: That wouldn't be very appropriate.
14: Heard it from a friend who. Heard it from a friend who. Heard it from another you've been messing around.
15: That wouldn't be good at all.
14: She's my best friend. But she used to be mine.
15: That wouldn't be good. Come on, there's a friend over that one.
14: Well, there's worse. But I still haven't found what I'm looking for. You can't always get what you want. But you can try sometimes. You might find you get what you need. Yeah.
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I-105-WILV, Megan Maroney with Beautiful Things. 7:35, 25 minutes ahead of 8 o'clock. It is the Rich and Casey Show. Casey out today. Just me, and I've got $50 gift cards to give away for Keystone Fireworks coming up. I got three of them, so we'll open the phones here in just a few minutes. We've been talking about cars this morning, and let's see, who is this checking in? Doesn't have a name, but it said, my first car was a 1970 Mercury Cougar. I got it when I was 14 years old. I worked on it, but then I hit a cow right before I was 18. I just want to clarify, the cow was in the middle of the road at 11:30 at night. Wow, that sucks. Sorry to hear about that. Tim from Shoemakersville said he was about 15 years old, saved up all his money, and bought a huge tan station wagon with wood grain down the side. He said, by the time I got my license, I realized I didn't want to drive it because it was really ugly. So I traded my parents for their car, which was a Ford Escort. And Jim in Lancaster said, on the subject of temperatures, he said when he was in Desert Storm, they had temperatures in the hundreds. He said, but what was really bad is that it would drop into the 60s at night and we froze. Yeah, we haven't had that here. I mean, it's going to be hot, but temperature, it's about 75 now. When I got in here this morning, I believe it was still in the 70s. And that was about 2:30 this morning, so it wasn't too shabby. This artist right here's name is Stella Lefty. The song is called Boston. It's a new song, new artist. I-105.

0: I-105-WIOV, Stella Lefty. The song is called Boston. 740, Rich and Casey. 4th of July weekend is almost upon us, and you start thinking about fireworks. Would you like some fireworks? 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
1: Now, here's New Holland Ford traffic on I-105.
2: Lancaster County looking good on 30, 283 and 222. 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Same thing, Berks County. Watch your speed there on 183. We're in good shape on 61 and I-78. Lebanon County's quiet. If you see a problem, 717-901-5000. John Will Spock, right on traffic.
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0: 105 WIOV. Jason Aldean and Try That in a Small Town. Congratulations to our winners this morning for the Keystone Fireworks $50 gift cards this morning. Eric, Antoinette, and Jim. Appreciate each and every one of you. We'll have some more cards to give away tomorrow. Right now it is 7:51. It's also that time of the morning.
1: Think positive, think positive.
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0: Let's try to be positive, even though Casey Allen's not here. And it can be difficult at times. Sometimes I find myself sitting in here going, hey, what do you... Oh, that's right. She's not here. A man from Texas just saved two young girls' lives by smashing through a glass door and running into a burning home. His name is Leon Segura, and he was driving by when he saw the fire and he heard screams. That's when he punched through the back glass door with his bare hands and carried the girls to safety. It was just moments before the flames got out of control. Tragically, one child inside the home did not survive, but police say the two girls are alive today because of Leon's courage. The United States murder rate is on a pace to reach its lowest level since the FBI started keeping track back in 1960. It's weird they didn't keep track before that. Preliminary figures show that murders fell nearly 19% during the first 4 months of the year compared with the same period last year. And this continues a steady decline that we've been seeing in recent years. I wonder what it is. You think people are just tired of all the murdering? Or maybe they're coming around to their senses and saying maybe we should just, I don't know, remove ourselves from a situation rather than, you know, murder someone. So weird. And finally, a search and rescue team from Virginia helped save four people from collapsed buildings in Venezuela after earthquakes have destroyed the region. The team is called Fairfax County's Virginia Task Force One, and they worked alongside Venezuelan and French crews to rescue a father and son who had been trapped under rubble for 4 days. They also saved a mother and her nine-month-old baby. So there you go, folks. There's some stories of positivity for this Wednesday A-Frame Peak of the Week, July 1st, the year 2026.
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8: Lancaster County's accident-free, no delays, 283, 222, or 30. 272 and 501 are in good shape. Watch your speed, 222 near the Oregon Pike exit. Berks County moving well on 176 and 12. Watch your speed there on 183 near Plum Creek and Palisades Drive. 78's in great shape. If you see a problem, 717-901-5000. John Wills Spock, right now traffic.
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0: Y105 WIOV, Kane Brown with his latest single, Woman. It is the Rich and Casey Show. 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This is WIOV FM, WIOV HD1, Ephrata, Lancaster, Reading. Coming up, the oldest living parakeet, whose name happens to be Spoodles, which was the name of my cat that I had for many, many years. Also, Thomas Rhett, Maren Morris, coming up, I-105.
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0: Here's New Holland Ford traffic on I-105.
1: It's been quiet in Lancaster County this morning, moving well on 30, 283 and 222. Just some minor slowing heading down to your 30 ramps there on 222 south. And watch your speed just south of the Oregon Pike exit. No issues on 441 or 501. We're in good shape in Berks County on 176 and 12. 422 is getting heavier. So is 183 at Palisades Drive. 73 and I-78, no issues. Lebanon County checks in fine. John Wilspach, right now traffic.
2: 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New Holland.
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0: I-105 WIOV, that is Thomas Rhett, who's coming to Hershey Park on the 18th, which I believe is 2 weeks from Saturday. It's him and Maren Morris with Craving You. It is the Rich and Casey Show. And there is a parakeet in South Carolina named Spoodles that has officially earned a Guinness World Record as the oldest living parakeet in the world. 32 years and 86 days. Now, Guinness officials confirmed the milestone for the bird, whose owner, Amanda Beth, received him as a gift from her mother back in 1997. While captive parakeets typically have a lifespan of 15 to 20 years, Spoodles has far exceeded expectations. Beth noted that while her elderly pet isn't as talkative as he used to be, he still routinely greets her each morning with a cheerful, "Pretty bird." She credits his cute personality to a lifetime of good care, jokingly adding that he just keeps not dying, so she just keeps feeding him. Coming up, John Morgan with his song Kid Myself, also Co Wetzel, I-105.
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1: 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Come out to their on-site job fair on Thursday, July 2nd from 9 to 1 for an immediate interview. AFP is hiring for maintenance, packaging, processing, and sanitation roles, and is also hiring managers and supervisors. AFP offers excellent benefits, which begin day one. 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The AFP Advanced Food Products job fair on Thursday, July 2nd from 9 to 1, 158 West Jackson Street in New Holland.
2: House.

0: I-105-WIOV, that's Coe Wetzel with High Road. It is Rich and Casey. Casey out today, just me flying solo. By the way, the national keyword is rain for the flyaway to go see Jason Aldean and Luke Bryan on the Double Down Tour in Las Vegas. That's rain, R-A-I-N, to 95819. Now, here's something to remember when you're eating that hot dog this weekend. Apparently, there's a right way and a wrong way to eat your hot dog. I never knew this. I thought you just took the dog and you threw the stuff on it and you just munched away and everything was good. But apparently, experts recommend the following order for condiment application. First, you add the wet. The wet would be considered mustard, for example. Or, you know, I don't know if you're a... Please don't tell me you're putting mayonnaise on that thing. But ketchup, maybe ketchup as well. Then you put the chunky on. That would be the relish or the onions. And then you add cheese, if desired, or maybe a chili. And then you add any spices, which is completely different than what I would do. Because I would, first of all, I'm not a relish person, but I would put the chili on there. And then I put the onions on there. And then I'd top it with the mustard. But they say it's wet, chunky, then chili. So, I don't know. I guess I'm just backwards. I'm completely the opposite of what they say. Either way, enjoy your hot dog. And stick around. Coming up, Jordan Davis, I-105.com.
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2: We'll start in Lancaster. City accident, Conestoga Drive at Broad Street. No delays on 283. 30s moving well. Watch your speed, 222 southbound, south of the Oregon Pike exit. Berks County, no problems on 176, 12 or 222. 61 and I-78 are in great shape. Lebanon County's accident free. No issues, Turnpike. John Wilspach, right now traffic.
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0: Y105 WIOV, that's Kenny Chesney. That's his latest single, Carry On. It is the Rich and Casey Show. Casey out today, so you know what that means, that I'm doing the E-Buzz. And we'll start with Taylor Swift and Travis Kelce are reportedly building a giant castle inside of Madison Square Garden for their wedding. Supposed guests include Zoe Kravitz, Ed Sheeran, the Haim sisters, and Selena Gomez. So good for them. When's that wedding? Day after tomorrow? Is that what we're looking at? A Minionese singing competition happened at the Minions and Monsters premiere earlier this week. The winner sang a cover of the Jackson 5's I'll Be There and won a Golden Banana Trophy. Nickelodeon has declared July 14th SpongeBob Day with specials and marathons on Nickelodeon and various social media channels. SpongeBob SquarePants debuted July 17th, 1999. Netflix has released a teaser for the new competition series, Wonka's The Golden Ticket. It includes an AI recreation of Gene Wilder's voice and it premieres September 23rd. LeBron James will play next season, just not for the Los Angeles Lakers. He's moving on. His son, Bronny, LeBron Jr., has a guaranteed contract with Los Angeles, so he'll be back with the Lakers. Kate Gosselin has called her son, Colin, mentally ill. Why? Because he's releasing a tell-all about what a horrible parent she allegedly was. And believe it or not, this is still going on. Blake Lively wants $8 million from Justin Baldoni for legal fees. And finally, Ecuador filed a complaint with FIFA because the night before their World Cup match against Mexico, Mexico's fans camped out in front of their hotel and made noise to keep the team awake. And yes, they did lose to Mexico. Tonight, Team USA playing against Bosnia. So good luck to the men's soccer team. It's a win or go home game, so they got to win tonight. And stick around. Coming up, we'll get you the national keyword one more time for the flyaway to Vegas to see Jason Aldean and Luke Bryan, plus Shaboozy up next, I-105.
1: Now, here's New Holland Ford traffic on I-105.
2: Lancaster County, I have a couple accidents.

0: Roads, now one in Earl Township, Shark Road at Linden Grove Road. 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Watch your speed, 222. No issues on 441 at Chickies Hill. Berks County, we're in good shape. Just watch your speed, 222 as you head from Adamstown all the way up into Shillington. No issues on 12. 78's moving well. Lebanon County's accident-free. John Wilspach, right now traffic.
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0: I-105 WIOV, that's Morgan Wallen with Don't We. Right before that, Shaboozy with Good News. It is the Rich and Casey Show. Casey out today. Just me. And it's that time for me to get you the national keyword one more time for the flyaway to Las Vegas to see Jason Aldean and Luke Bryan. It's the Double Down Tour. And it's coming to Vegas in December. And you need to text this word if you want to go. The word is RAIN, R-A-I-N, RAIN, to 95819. That's RAIN to 95819. Text that and we'll have a new keyword. You have till 9 o'clock to get that word in, by the way. After 9, brand new national keyword. Coming up, Zach John King with his song Get to Drinkin'. Also, we'll hear from Josh Ross.
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0: 105 WIOV, Bailey Zimmerman, Chevy Silverado. If you haven't heard yet, the charges all dropped against Bailey after the $16,000 worth of destruction he allegedly did to the hotel in New Mexico. So that's a good thing. Hopefully he gets some help for what's been going on with him. It is the Rich and Casey Show. Casey out today, but I'm here flying solo. And it's that time to get ourselves a brand new national keyword for the flyaway. It goes see Jason Aldean and Luke Bryan in Las Vegas. It's the Double Down Tour. And the new word is good. G-O-O-D. 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
3: 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The AFP Advanced Food Products job fair on Thursday, July 2nd from 9 to 1, 158 West Jackson Street in New Holland.
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0: 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I-105. 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

105 WIOV, Lainey Wilson, Phone Keys Wallet. It is the Rich and Casey Show. Just me today. Casey's out today and tomorrow. And here's an interesting story about a 10-month-old kitten from Michigan that has officially secured a spot in the Guinness World Records after a veterinarian verified he has 28 toes. The feline, whose name is Toby, tied the long-standing international record for the most digits on a cat, matching a milestone set by a Canadian pet back in 2002. While standard cats typically have only 18 toes, those that are born with extra digits are known as polydactyl. Toby's owner, Lansing resident Delaney Henderson, admitted she was completely shocked when she first saw his oversized paws. Despite having 10 more toes than average and a whopping 30 claws, Toby faces no mobility or health issues. The family reports beyond requiring thorough nail trimmings, he remains happy, energetic, and a perfectly healthy pet. Here's Jason Aldean on I-105.

I-105 WIOV. That's new stuff from Dylan Scott. It's called Dear Big City. It is the Rich and Casey Show. It's also that time of the morning to look back on this day, July 1st.

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I-105 WIOV. That's Florida Georgia Line, and get your shine on. It's the Rich and Casey Show. Just me today, flying solo. As a matter of fact, she's out today, Casey Allen, and Alex Harley's out. So buckle in, or I should, because it's all day, all me. Before we continue on into Thomas Rhett, you should know there is a new national keyword that's good till 12 noon, and that word is good. G-O-O-D. That's for the flyaway to see Jason Aldean and Luke Bryan in Vegas on the Double Down Tour this December. Text the word good to 95819. Here's Thomas Rhett on I-105.

0: with my eyes on.
1: That's Chase Rice with Eyes on You. Jordan Davis, right before that, it's Rich in for Casey here this afternoon. I'll also be in for Alex as we are preparing for a big 4th of July weekend. Now, there's recommendations from experts who say that with fireworks, you should take in a fireworks display for this 4th of July weekend. They say studies prove that participating in such community rituals will ease your stress and make you feel closer to your loved ones. I don't know. I don't have any research to back that up, so I have to take them at their word. So if you know where there's fireworks going on, I think the Buck has fireworks going on Saturday night, then you should go. And stick around. Kenny Chesney, also George Burge, up next. I want to.
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0: I-105 WIOV Old Dominion, Make It Sweet. Josh Ross, right before that. It's Rich in for Casey today. We do have a national keyword that's good till 12 noon, and the word is good. This is for the Jason Aldean, Luke Bryan flyaway to Las Vegas, the Double Down Tour. We're talking round trip airfare for two-night hotel stay when you're there, and two tickets for the show. The word is good, G-O-O-D. Text that to 95819. And stick around. Bailey Zimmerman, Luke Combs coming up, I-105.
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17: You know, it's funny, when I think back to what the typical American dinner looked like when you and I were kids, there's usually some kind of meat featured at the center of the plate. Vegetables are there, but often thought of as a side dish. More and more, though, we are coming to realize that a plant-based diet, with little or no meat even, is going to be a healthier way to eat for just about everyone. New study out of the University of Hawaii Cancer Center found that eating a high-quality plant-rich diet that includes whole grains, vegetables, and fruits may prevent cognitive impairment even when people start that diet in their late 50s and 60s. Yeah, it's important to make sure you're getting enough protein, fats, complex carbohydrates. Just because you cut out or even cut back on meat, though, is not a license to eat whatever you want. Focus on eating whole, real foods. I'm Dr. Sanjay Gupta, helping you live a better life.

0: Y105 WIOV, John Morgan, Kid Myself. It is Rich in for Casey this morning, and it's going to be hot today. I mean, extremely hot. They're talking about the heat index getting up to about 107 degrees, and that's going to peak out right around 2 o'clock and go till about 5 o'clock, that window right there. But don't think it's not going to be hot before that. I mean, it's warm right now. It's in the 80s already this morning. And here is a fun idea for staying cool during the heat. Wear a wet t-shirt. It's more fun than just simply sweating. The wet t-shirt will help keep your skin in constant contact with cool water, and that will help the cooling down process. Or you can try soaking some sponges in ice water and then putting them down your shirt. It's what the triathletes that are competing in Hawaii's Ironman competition do. So whatever you do, stay cool, stay hydrated, and stick around. John Party coming up, I-105.
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0: I-105 WIOV, Chris Stapleton, who just played Hershey Park Stadium last week and blew the roof off it. I know, there's not a roof at Hershey Park Stadium, but if there was, he would have blown the roof off it. I saw all kinds of videos from it. I talked to a lot of people that went, and just a great show all the way around. Although I was told he doesn't really interact with the audience very much. They said that he played about four songs, then he finally stepped up to the mic and said, I won't be doing a lot of talking today, but I am going to let the music speak for itself. And boy, oh boy, did it. Good is your national keyword, by the way, for the flyaway to see Jason Aldean and Luke Bryan on the Double Down Tour. Good, G-O-O-D. Text the word good to 95819. That expires coming up at 12 noon, and then we'll get you a new national keyword. Stick around. Zach Topp, Morgan Wallen, up next, I-105.
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0: I-105 WIOV, Corey Kent, Co Wetzel, Rocky Mountain Low. It's Rich in for Casey this afternoon. It's also that time to get a new national keyword for the flyaway on the Double Down Tour to see Jason Aldean and Luke Bryan in Las Vegas. The new word is thing. T-H-I-N-G. Thing. Text the word thing to 95819 and good luck to ya. Coming up, Russell Dickerson, also Cody Johnson on I-105.
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0: 105 WIOV. That's Luke Bryan with Drunk on You. It is Rich in for Casey. And I know this doesn't necessarily apply to everybody, but it does to me. Why are we so in love with coffee and soda? And it's not soda for me, but it is coffee. I love it. I need it. If I don't have it, I feel like there's a part of me missing. Well, according to researchers from Illinois State University, it's the caffeine. They found that the caffeine makes us feel better. And caffeine tends to improve your attention and enhance your mood. Not only are we awake, but we tend to like the way we feel on caffeine. I guess so. I always say it makes me feel normal. You know, I got to have my cup of coffee, otherwise I'm not feeling normal. But maybe it is. Maybe my normal is like this. And then I got to have my caffeine to make me feel better and get through the day. I'm definitely using it today. As I'm in for Casey, I'll be in for Alex here in just a few. If you didn't get the national keyword, we'll give it to you coming up in just a few minutes. Also, Kane Brown, next, I-105.
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0: 105 WIOV Florida Georgia Line, which happens to have half of our Fall Fest headliners in it. Tyler Hubbard and also Nate Smith will be at our Fall Fest. By the way, it's October 4th. And it's going to be at Overlook Community Campus in Mannheim. And you've got Tyler Hubbard, Nate Smith, Josh Ross. You're going to have Harper Grace there. And Trent Becker in the Collective. And Jillian Smith is going to sing the national anthem. I'm telling you, it's going to be a great day. So if you haven't got your tickets yet, WIOV.com. They're only $25. And my understanding is there's not many of those VIP tickets left. Those are $70. How are we able to keep these ticket prices so low? Well, we have great sponsors. Fantastic sponsors. Above average sponsors. And they are Rutters, the law offices of Metzger Wickersham, Helm Construction, and Ashley. Stick around. Kenny Chesney's new one. Also, Scotty McCreary coming up next. I-105.
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13: A better life with Dr. Sanjay Gupta.
14: 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This is a great thing short term, but long term it can lead to serious and even chronic aches and pains. So if you've got nagging stiffness or irritation somewhere, don't push through it. Try to figure out why it's happening and how you can correct it. Strength and conditioning specialist Dana Santa says performing exercises at a deliberate tempo makes it easier to notice when the wrong muscles are taking over, and also gives the intended muscles a chance to engage before that compensation kicks in. Dana suggests that starting with primary movement patterns such as squatting, hinging, pushing, pulling, rotating, and core can help make compensation easiest to identify and to address. I'm Dr. Sanjay Gupta, helping you live a better life.
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0: I-105 WIOV, that's Sam Hunt. And take your time. It's Rich in for Alex here this afternoon. And if you didn't eat breakfast this morning, you may be dragging a little bit. And I'm only going to tell you this following information so that you don't make the same mistake tomorrow, because eating breakfast is the key to maximum happiness. Researchers have found that the energy you lose by skipping breakfast never gets made up, no matter what you eat the rest of the day. And studies show that the more energy you have, the happier you're going to feel. And isn't that the ultimate goal every day, is that we're as happy as possible? I'm going to help contribute to that with some great music. Zach John King, his song Get the Drink, and also Thomas Rhett coming up. I-105.
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1: 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The AFP Advanced Food Products job fair on Thursday, July 2nd from 9 to 1, 158 West Jackson Street in New Holland.
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0: I-105 WIOV, Jordan Davis. Next thing you know, it's Rich in for Alex. And Jordan Davis, apparently a wanted man. Not that one. Not that one you just heard. But after performing a show in Canada, the one you just heard, was on his way to re-enter the States when he was detained by Canadian Border Patrol officers. Jordan apparently was mixed up with a guy with the same name from Indiana who is in some sort of serious trouble. After Jordan was questioned for a few minutes, the officers realized who he was. He talks about the interaction with his crew in a video which he posted on his Instagram. The caption says, quote, "Keeping the border safe, one Jordan Davis at a time." Much love, Canada. It's Rich in for Alex. I think I mentioned that. Did I mention the national keyword? You got to get this in before 3 o'clock. We're going to get you a new one after that. And the word is thing, T-H-I-N-G, thing. Text that to 95819 for a shot at the Double Down Tour, where we will fly you and a friend all the way to Vegas this December. Round trip airfare for two-night hotel stay and two tickets for the show. The word thing is good till 3 o'clock. Thing to 95819. Post Malone, Morgan Wallen, Jason Aldean coming up. I-105.
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0: I-105 WIOV, that is Dustin Lynch with Small Town Boy. It's Rich in for Alex this afternoon. It's also that time of the morning to get you a brand new national keyword. This one's good till 7 o'clock. The word is friends. 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Text the word friends to 95819. 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And it's round-trip airfare for two two-night hotel stay. And, of course, two premium tickets for the show. The word friends, F-R-I-E-N-D-S, to 95819. And stick around. Coming up, music from Jelly Roll, his new one, Hands Up. Also, Carrie Underwood on I-105.
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3: Now, here's New Holland Ford traffic on I-105.
4: Just one accident to start this afternoon in Lancaster County. It's going to be East Lampeter Township on 30. At Bowman Road, just west of 896. We're in good shape on 283. No problems, 222. 501 and 741 are getting heavier. In the Berks County, no issues on 176 or 12. Looking good, 222. 183 a little heavy. Roadworks logo 61, just north of 78. Lebanon County is accident-free. John Wills Pack, right now traffic.
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0: I-105 WIOV, Vincent Mason, wish you well. Parker McCollum right before that. It is Rich in for Alex. And the other morning, Casey and I were talking about the United States and the year 250, the celebration of the birthday. And I just felt like, and she agreed with me, it just feels a little tamped down. Doesn't feel like I'm an older person. So I remember the bicentennial, year 200. It felt like you couldn't go anywhere. You had freedom trains and the trail, the Conestoga Trail. You just had all kinds of stuff going on. It doesn't feel like there's as much going on. I don't know what to attribute that to, but just a feeling, just a perception. Well, there's a guy in Trussville, Alabama, who is all in and ready to celebrate the 4th of July. He's got an impressive lawn art on his lawn. His name, Ron Burkett, and he used his string trimmer to create a massive eagle with US 250 on it. Ron says the eagle is 52 feet from wingtip to wingtip and 22 feet from head to tail. Last year, he pressure washed the Statue of Liberty onto his driveway. It's a guy with some American spirit. On the way, we've got Jason Aldean, also Tyler Hubbard on I-105.
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2: Now, here's New Holland Ford traffic on I-105.
3: Lancaster County, St. Peter Township, trying to clear a vehicle fire on 30 at Bowman Road. East Donegal Township, got one old Colebrook Road at 441. New Holland Borough accident, Main Street, that's 23 at Mincer Avenue. Got one in Lancaster City on Service Road at the Mannheim Pike. And an accident now in Raffo Township, Strickler Road at Sheets Lane. In the Berks County, we're looking good on 176, 12 and 222. No issue 61 or I-78. John Wills Pike, right now traffic.
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20: I'm feeling lucky to have my college-age kids home with me for a few weeks this summer. And one of the things I know we're going to be talking about, AI. I've started to use it more often at the hospital to get fresh takes on patient problems that I'm trying to solve. And for my girls, well, I know that they are navigating college now with these new powerful tools. Something, frankly, that you and I couldn't have even imagined when we were in school. But while it may be tempting to outsource your studying and your work to these large language models, I beg you not to. And that's because AI chatbots tend to reproduce what researchers call weird viewpoints. That's an acronym: Western, Educated, Industrialized, Rich, and Democratic. Look, AI isn't going away, and admittedly, it can be a really powerful tool, but you don't want it doing your thinking for you. I'm Dr. Sanjay Gupta, helping you live a better life.
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0: I-105 WIOV, Morgan Wallen, don't we? Kane Brown, right before that, it's Rich in for Alex. The national keyword for the flyaway to go to Vegas to see the Double Down Tour with Jason Aldean and Luke Bryan. The new keyword that we gave you at 3 o'clock that's good till 7 tonight is friends. F-R-I-E-N-D-S. Friends. Text the word friends to 95819. Good luck to you. Stick around. David Lee Murphy, Kenny Chesney, also Shaboozy and Jelly Roll next. I-105.
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3: Now, here's New Holland Ford traffic on I-105.
4: Lancaster County, 30 eastbound, bumper to bumper from 283 over to 222. Dealing with accidents in Lancaster City on the Mannheim Pike at Service Road. Also got one Duke Street at James Street. Mannheim Township Accident, Oregon Pike, 272 in the area of Hunsicker Road. Also got one New Holland Borough on West Main Street. That's 23 at Menser Avenue. Got one on West Lampeter Township, Musser Avenue at the Willow Street Pike. And they're clearing one in Peckway Township, Long Lane at Millwood Road. Berks County looking good on 176. 12 on the West Shore Bypass, no delay, 78. John Will Spock, right now traffic.
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1: 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On its

0: I-105-WIOV. That's Blake Shelton with Honeybee. Right before that, new artist Stella Lefty and her song Boston. It's Rich In for Alex. And if you hadn't heard yet, Alan Jackson's final show from last weekend is getting a live album release. It's already available for pre-order as a CD for $14.98. It ships New Year's Eve. Also, the TV special is going to air sometime in December on NBC. They haven't got specific about the date, but, you know, that sounds like a nice gift. I mean, it's going to be here. I don't know why they couldn't get it by Christmas, but New Year's Eve, still, it's a great gift and something to hold on to for a long time. Stick around. Coming up, we've got Luke Combs, also the new single from Lainey Wilson and I-105.
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0: Here's New Holland Ford traffic on I-105.
1: Lancaster County, 30 eastbound, bumper to bumper from 283 over to 222. Dealing with accidents in Lancaster City on the Mannheim Pike at Service Road. Also got one Duke Street at James Street. Mannheim Township accident, Oregon Pike, 272 in the area of Hunsicker Road. Also got one New Holland Borough on West Main Street. That's 23 at Menser Avenue. Got one in West St. Peter Township, Musser Avenue at the Willow Street Pike. And they're clearing one in Peckway Township, Long Lane at Millwood Road. Berks County looking good on 176. 12 on the West Shore Bypass, no delays, 78. John Will Spock, right now traffic.
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0: I-105 WIOV, Zach Brown Band with Toes, Josh Ross. Right before that, it is Rich in for Alex here this afternoon. If you have not got the national keyword yet, it's good till 7. The word is friends, F-R-I-E-N-D-S, friends. Text the word friends to 95819. It's a round-trip airfare for two flight to Las Vegas, and you'll see Jason Aldean and Luke Bryan. We'll put you up in a hotel for a couple of days as well. But, you know, you got to play to win. The word is friends. Friends to 95819. Coming up, how to live longer. Also, we'll hear music from John Party here at I-105.
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2: Lancaster County getting word of an accident, 28th Division Highway. That's 322 all the way out in Walnut Springs Road. Expect some slow go past the scene of that. Also dealing with an accident in East Hempfield Township, Centerville Road off 30. Lancaster Township, Prince Street at the Willow Street Pike. 30 East, bumper to bumper, 283 over to 222. 222 South Minor backlog down at your 30 ramps. Heading into Berks County, dealing with a fender bender on 222 northbound just before 422 and 12. That's got traffic backed up to State Hill Road. Expect some slow go there. Looking good on I-78. John Will Spock, right now traffic.
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13: A better life with Dr. Sanjay Gupta.
14: We talk a lot here about ultra-processed foods and the many ways in which they can negatively impact your health. They've been linked to weight gain, obesity, type 2 diabetes, cardiovascular disease, even cancer. And now a new study out of UCSF found that high ultra-processed food intake was associated with something called intramuscular fat, which is exactly what it sounds like. That's fat inside your muscles, which can cause them to become weaker. Now, in this particular study, the researchers noticed more wear and tear and pain in people's knees because of weakened thigh muscles. Cutting back on ultra-processed foods isn't easy. The CDC estimates at least half the calories in our diet come from ultra-processed foods. But if you're looking to eat cleaner, cutting out sugar-sweetened beverages, that may be the best number one thing you can do to try and get started. I'm Dr. Sanjay Gupta, helping you live a better life.
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0: I-105 WIOV, that's Kane Brown with Woman, Dierks Bentley, Somewhere on a Beach right before that. It is Rich in for Alex, and if you want to live longer, and let's face it, who doesn't, be afraid. A long-term Stanford University study proves that worry warts are likely to live longer than happy-go-lucky people. The researchers found that in any given year, the scaredy cats were about 30% less likely to die than their carefree peers. It doesn't really give a reason why, but maybe, you know, if you think about it, you take less chances, you know, you isolate, I'm not going over there. There's a roof over there. There's something that might fall out of the sky. I don't know, you know, but if you're a worrywart, well, then stop worrying so much about living longer because apparently, according to them, you are. And stick around. Jelly Roll, Lainey Wilson, Megan Maroney, coming up, I-105.
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2: Now, here's New Holland Ford Traffic on I-105.
3: Lancaster County, 30 East slow from the Fruitville Pike over to 222. That's improving. 222 South, just minor slowing down to your 30 ramps. We are dealing with this accident on the 28th Division Highway. That's 322. That's going to be west of 501, right in the area of Walnut Springs Road. In Lancaster City, have an accident. Columbia Avenue at West End Avenue. Have a disabled vehicle east Lampeter Township on Oakview Road at the old Philadelphia Pike, Route 340. And they're clearing that one on Centerville Road at 30. Heading into Berks County, still some residual backlogs and slowing on 222 North, approaching 422 and 12, but that accident now clearing, and we're looking good on I-78. John Wilspach, right now traffic.
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18: You know, it's funny, when I think back to what the typical American dinner looked like when you and I were kids, there's usually some kind of meat featured at the center of the plate. Vegetables are there, but often thought of as a side dish. More and more, though, we are coming to realize that a plant-based diet, with little or no meat even, is going to be a healthier way to eat for just about everyone. New study out of the University of Hawaii Cancer Center found that eating a high-quality plant-rich diet that includes whole grains, vegetables, and fruits may prevent cognitive impairment even when people start that diet in their late 50s and 60s. Yeah, it's important to make sure you're getting enough protein, fats, complex carbohydrates. Just because you cut out or even cut back on meat, though, is not a license to eat whatever you want. Focus on eating whole, real foods. 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

0: I-105 WIOV, that's Ella Langley, Weren't for the Win. Tyler Hubbard, his new single, Land, right before that. It is Rich in for Alex, about ready to slide out the door. Going to make my way home, go to bed, get back up at 5 a.m. Got a good show for you planned for tomorrow. Casey will still be out tomorrow. She will be back on Monday, and I will be here then, too. And it'll be the Rich and Casey show in its entirety, beginning on Monday. Before I go, though, and turn it over to Bev Rainey, who is coming up at 7. The national keyword that expires at 7 is friends. And that is for the flyaway to see Jason Aldean and Luke Bryan in Las Vegas on the Double Down Tour. We're talking about round-trip airfare for two-night hotel stay. And, of course, a couple of great tickets as well. But you got to text the word friends. Friends. FRIENDS. Friends. 295-819. We'll see you in the morning. Morgan Wallen up next. I-105.
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1: 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Speaking of Bella, Choosin' Texas is back at number one on the Billboard Hot 100 for an 11th week. 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